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I've seen them come and go and I've seen them die.

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1: I met her in a club down in Oslo, oh, where we drink champagne, the tissues that cherry cola. She walked up to me and she asked me to dance.

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Don't bring everybody down like this. Don't worry. It will soon pass, whatever it is. Don't worry, be happy.

fight on the seas and oceans. We shall defend our island, whatever the cost may be. We shall never surrender.